0: years, there is a constant struggle to return to the origin. Death is only a manifestation of the struggle.
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3: 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You know, see the Rasta man in a deep medi. 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
1: 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You know, see the Rasta man in our deep medi. I'm in my zone. So don't mess with me. You know, see the Rasta man in our deep medi. Okay. On top of the mountain, I penetrate the sea. That's when my ancestor, them are.

Emergency human blood courier headed south down to Mexico, where there's been a whole lot of bleeding and gonna be a whole lot more. Emergency human blood courier in a vehicle red as nails.

emergency human blood courier, says a sign on the side of the door, bringing bottles of blood for the bleeding from the emergency human blood store. Emergency human blood courier in an old beat up Detroit Dodge Dart, with bottles of blood, some are broken,

Blood, Sweat, and Tears t-shirt? Or is that Blood, Sweat, and Tears there for real? Emergency human blood courier, chasing the cries in the night. Someone's bleeding to death.

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Yeah, maybe I'll go to the bottom of the world.

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I drink mezcal in the Zocalo. I read some awful

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And if you do, come on and join us. Dr. Dunbar rhythm to the hub man, hand drum rhythm.

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Now we working with some new improved shit on this track.

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It taught us planes to fly, rockets, satellites as well. In the space, the moon, the stars beyond. Thinking things happen. Thinking things happen. Thinking things happen. Thinking things happen. Bell divides the wire with sun sounds out of way. How the telephone began. Edison perceived that if he explored a spark, he could find a way to make light beam. What a wonder this has been. No more fumbling in the dark. Think what life would be without a beam. Thinking things happen. Thinking things happen. Thinking things happen.

some Asians and Persians. 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She say she wanna be an actress, so I pointed to these nuts and then I yell, action.

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But never forget today. You could be back here, things can stray. But what if you see me in that window? You won't help me, I know. That's cool, just keep walking where you go. Carry on through the estate, stare at the geezers so they know you ain't lightweight. And go see your mates. And when they don't look happy, blame this

Evil Evil One Creator's first name percentage slash slash used to identify the script creator's left name percentage slash slash used to identify the script device manufacturer percentage.

Someday when the team's up against it, the brakes are beating the boys. Ask them to go in there with all they've got. Win just one for the Kipper. I don't know where I'll be then, but I'll know about it. I'll be happy.